0: Welcome to our fun learning radio broadcast with Kiki and
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1: Nice to meet you, friends.
0: Our question today is from Nicole, who is 10 years old from Toronto.

0: Toronto, Canada.
1: Hi, Kiki and Mr. Suits. Could you tell me how we tell our friends what we like to do?
0: Yes. Ready to learn?
2: Let's go.
1: What do you like to do, Kiki?
0: I like to dance.
3: Ooh, ooh.
0: What do you like to do, Mr. Suits?
1: I like to draw. Shh, shh. What do you like to do, Kiki?
0: I like to read.
3: Whoosh.
0: What do you like to do, Mr. Suits?
1: I like to jump. Boing, boing. What do you like to do, Kiki?
0: I like to think. What do you like to do, Mr. Suits?
1: I like to talk. Blah, blah, blah. What do you like to do, Kiki?
0: I like to sleep. What do you like to do, Mr. Suits?
1: I like to cook. Chop, chop. What do you like to do, Kiki?
0: I like to sing. La, la, la, la, la. What do you like to do, Mr. Suits?
1: I like to sing, too. La, la, la.
0: Let's sing.
1: One, two, three. I feel good. Da, da, da, da, da.
0: Today's story is about the ant and the grasshopper. One spring day, a grasshopper was playing in a field.
1: Yoo-hoo!
0: He saw an ant working away.
4: Work, work, work, work. 1, 2, 3, 4, 5, 6, 7, 8, 9, 10, work.
1: Why are you working so hard? It is a beautiful day. Come play with me.
4: No. I think you should work with us and store food. Winter will be hard and long.
1: Oh, why worry about winter? I don't like to work. I like to play. Woo-hoo!
0: All spring, the grasshopper did nothing but play. One day in the summer, the grasshopper saw the ant again, working hard, carrying food.
1: Where are you going with all that food, Ant?
4: We are storing food for winter. You should work with us. Winter will be hard and long.
1: Oh, I don't like to work. I like to sing. Rock and roll ain't noise pollution.
0: And so all summer, the grasshopper did nothing but sing. Then autumn came. And the leaves fell. He saw the ants again with corn and said,
1: Where are you going with all that food, Ant?
4: We are storing food for winter. You should work with us. Winter will be hard and long.
1: I don't like to work. I like to eat. Mwah, mwah, mwah, mwah.
0: And so all autumn, the grasshopper did nothing but eat. And he got fat. Then winter came. Snow fell, and the ants had so much food and were happy. But the grasshopper had nothing, and so he died.
5: The end.